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And the colored girls go, too.

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New York City is the place where they said he'd be. Take a walk on the wild.

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1: 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It's because I'm short, I know.

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1: Oh, there she is. Let's ask her.
2: Betty, is that Jimmy's ring you're wearing?
1: Mm-hmm.
2: Gee, it must be great riding with him. Is he picking you up after school today?
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2: By the way, where'd you meet him?

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always pulled us above it. I said to him, Bernie, I'll never make that money back. Radio Mixtape.

Come on and rock me. 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Come on, squeeze me.